Thank you for waiting. We'd like to introduce some southern musicians. We're going to introduce some of the boys individually to you. If you come along with us on the piano, Mr. Chuck Lavelle. On bass, Mr. Lamar Williams. On one of the drums, Mr. Butch Trucks. On the other set of drums, Mr. J-Mo. On guitar and vocals, Mr. Richard Betts. On guitar, keyboard, and vocals, Mr. Greg Allman. From Macon, Georgia, Mr. Greg Allman, brother. One, two.

for the Jiggy Brothers. Y'all think you're sitting there haters, but y'all baby's mother's lovers. Trying to kick foot from track to track, but shit's not. But I got the sound, I want the whole world to listen to. Die Leute quatschen, ich wollte. Ihr redet immer nur über Scheiße und Arschficken.

summer, but it's a short fall back home. One day I'll be back in town. Until then.

I'm jailed in, I'm Brown County bound, and it's a long, cold winter, and it's a long, hot summer, but it's a short fall back home.

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2: 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There's a green one and a
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Too intoxicated to be scared.